0: It's new to the BFBS playlist. It is from the Script Man in the Arena, and they are about to go on tour, actually. The tickets are on sale right now if you would like to go and see them. Charlie Puth up next in here on BFBS. This is Attention.
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Do for Love, it is BFBS. Now, up next is Madonna, who's that girl. She's seen a real resurgence in her career recently, Coachella, and singing with Sabrina Carpenter on her latest single. And here she is with her throwback tune then, who's that girl on BFBS Rewind.

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0: scams. 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

0: Disciples and On My Mind, that is on BFPS, the Force Station. Welcome to Tuesday. How's it going? Do hope your Monday was fairly well, and you're just facing Tuesday thinking, oh, we got through the first day of the work week, and we're headed in the right direction. So it's all good. It is 6 minutes past seven. It is Tuesday, the 23rd of June. We got a week left in this month. I know, it goes by so ridiculously quickly, and an opportunity, of course, to have some tunes and also listen in on some chat, and we have a competition. We had all sorts on the go, so it is good. And it's Tuesday, World Cup Day. England is back on the field to face Guyana, I think, for this afternoon. We'll chat a bit more about that, but let's have a look at this weather.
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0: Ladyville, Belize, where you will find Price Barracks, home of Bat Sub. For this morning, it is already 27, cloudy with a touch of rain for your Tuesday, and looking at a high of 31 with a real feel of 39, and max UV index today is going to be 6, which is not quite so bad. Humidity is sitting at 55%, and then tonight's low 27 in Price Barracks, and for Wednesday, a touch of rain in the morning. Otherwise, mostly cloudy and very warm, high of 32 with a real feel of 39. And then back up here to Rolleston and Suffield area, home of Battis. And today's shaping up to be a very nice day. Currently 8 degrees, clear skies, sunshine. This afternoon up to 21 and maybe a couple of little clouds around, but not too bad. Overnight down to 8, and then Wednesday sunshine and a high of 24. So looking all right. We got little showers through Friday, Saturday, then rain on Sunday, unfortunately, which is... I've been checking out the weather for Banff, and I'm in Banff on Sunday, hoping to do a whole lot of activities, most of them outdoors, and I do believe it's supposed to rain 30 to 40 millimeters of rain for that day. Packing the umbrellas, definitely, and hopefully we'll get able to see the glorious Rocky Mountains if we can. We might have to change things up and go on Saturday just to have a look around, and then Sunday back for our meals. Who knows? We've got music on the way. The Zootons, Galantis, and David Guetta. And this one is Gracie Abrams.

Gracie Abrams, Hit the Wall, and that is on BFBS, the Force Station. I'm Melissa, and what did I get up to last night? Nothing. I really had a little sofa kind of checking session, checking out, see if my eyelids leaked. Yeah, I know. It's always good. A little afternoon nap does not hurt until you're trying to go to bed at midnight and like, wide awake now. And then we had some dinner, walked the dogs. Yeah, just a cozy little evening at home. But walking the dogs is a little bit treacherous at the moment. The amount of mosquitoes out there is something else. So if you were going out without mosquito spray on, I would call you foolish, very, very foolish, because you are going to get bitten. And the mosquitoes at the moment are a little crazy here on the prairies, but we'll hopefully see some warmer weather, which sort of slows them down a little bit, but we'll have to wait and see. We've got Galantis, David Guetta, and Little Mix here, Heartbreak Anthem.

Orchard Sky, they are called, and that track is called Honest. It's on BFPS, the Forces Station, and it is a Tuesday, and looking forward to the last few days of school here. Now, if your child goes to Ross School, they will be wrapping things up on Thursday, but if they are in the older end of the school, they are heading off on their Edmonton trip this morning, so make sure they've got everything packed up, some pennies in their pocket. They got to buy their lunch and a couple of dinners.

I think, but the older kids heading off to Edmonton, so we hope they have an absolutely fantastic time. And a huge thank you to the staff of Ralston School, not only those who are taking the kids on the Edmonton trip, but also all the staff. They've worked incredibly hard this year to educate the kids, but they do far more than just educate them about math and English and sciences. They are definitely a huge influence on the kind of people they are turning into. So a huge thank you to the staff of Ralston School for all the hard work that they do, and we look forward to seeing most of them back for September. We've got the Zootons and Valerie.

She has an absolutely incredible voice. That is Chapel Rowan and the Subway on BFBS, a Forces station. Good bit of music here for your Tuesday. A few other things on the go. Don't forget that there is kids fitness running over at the rec center. A little bit of activity just to keep them occupied. And so Monday the 29th of June from 12 to 1, and then Monday the 10th of August from 12 to 1. They'll join Shuby for a high energy hour filled with games, challenges, teamwork and confidence building activities. This is for ages 5 plus, but under 8s need to be accompanied by an adult. So that's some kid fitness happening at the rec center Monday the 29th and Monday the 10th of August at noon. 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
0: 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For your favorite ones. And today we've got a track from Holly Humberstone. It is called White Noise, and it is she's kind of a favorite, a bit of goth tinged in there, and it grows from strength to strength, over 8 million global streams following performances on a few different shows and at Coachella and all sorts. So this is a club song, they say. Let's have a listen, and if you like it, don't forget to vote. It is Holly Humberstone, White Noise.

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actually absolutely spectacular bit of music from the Cranberries and Linger on BFBS, the Forces Station. I'm Melissa. It is the Canada and Belize Breakfast for this Tuesday. And don't forget, down in Belize, if you like your bingo, eyes down and daubers ready, then there is bingo happening on Friday at the Flagstaff Mess. And the final Friday of each month, there is bingo night. So bats up bingo, coming back to the Flagstaff Mess in Belize, and you can compete with your friends for a fun evening. Also down in Belize, if you are looking for the pool timings, it is 6 to 9 is open swim, 9 to 12 is bat sub, 12 to 3 is open swim, and then 3 to 6 is maintenance timings there. And thankfully, you've got a pool because it is very warm, and I think I'd probably just live there permanently. Just find something to prop my head up on and have a little nap in the pool rather than try to stay cool someplace else. Pool's probably my best bet. We got music next. This one is Bella Kay. I love it. I love it. I love it. Oh, just don't forget as well. I almost forgot here. It's Ticket Tuesday with the Military Family Resource Center. So they've got coffee and chat happening at 9 at the MFRC reception room for today. They're not over at Creative Connections because they are on some reduced hours due to staff training. So they're open from 9 to 12 and coffee and chat will be in the MFRC reception room, and a chance for you to get your name into their draw for Ticket Tuesday. They've got a gift card, and it's a free draw every Tuesday throughout June, and they do it at the end of the month.

That is Sierra Thief, Sierra Pilot with a track called The Thief. And it's on BFBS, the Forces Station, right here live from our studio in Ralston Village. We are almost done with 7 o'clock for today, but we do need to get one more track here. And then we do have Forces News on the way. This one is NC.

0: That is a feeling and love it when you call. It's on BFBS Forces Station. We're on to Tuesday. I'm Alyssa. It is Canada and Belize breakfast, and all good things are on the go. And it is good to have your company here for the next couple of hours. And we still got more BFBS on the go for this morning, including music, a bit of chat, a competition in there, and also going to got some BFBS Rewind later on as well. We should look at the weather.
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0: here in Ralston. I've got set to Banff because I'm heading to Banff this weekend, and it's supposed to be torrential rain. I'm absolutely gutted about it, but we'll see how it goes. But back here in Ralston, it is 10, feels like 8, clear skies, and for this afternoon, really beautiful day here on the prairies, 21 degrees, overnight down to 8, and then for Wednesday, 24 is going to be the high, and plenty of sunshine before we head kind of into the weekend. We're going to get more rain, but it'll be okay. Then as we go over to Belize, it is also very warm, 28, and for today, I'm going to see a high of 31 with a real feel of 39. Considerable cloudiness with a touch of rain expected, and the max UV index is at 6. Tonight's low for Bat Sub, 27, and then tomorrow, a touch of rain in the morning, otherwise mostly cloudy and very warm. A high of 32 with a real feel of 39.

Tate McRae and Sports Car, and that's on BFBS, the Forces Station. Good bit of tune. Liking that. We've got lots of music and a bit of chat on the go. This weekend I am, tomorrow, I'm heading up to Calgary, picking up my friend from Boston. We've been friends for about 15 years or so. And she's coming here to visit for the very first time. And I'm going to hopefully one day head to Boston and get to hang out with her there. But she is arriving tomorrow. And then our other mutual friend is arriving from the UK on Friday. And the friend that's coming from UK doesn't know that the friend from Boston is also going to be here. So we've got a whole weekend of trying to get in as much tourist things that we can do. And I'm very familiar with most of the tourist activities. We're going to Banff and things like that. And sadly, I've been watching the Banff weather and 30 to 60 millimeters of rain is expected on Sunday, which I'm gutted about, but I can't change the date to Saturday because we have booked a brunch at the fancy hotel up in Banff, and I don't think I'll get another booking for the Saturday. So we will have to just hang out and find out how it goes. And we've also booked a river float from leaving from Canmore that night. I need to find out if they still go if it rains. Mother Nature is playing havoc with my trip. So hopefully this rain that's expected could hold off till Monday. That would be fantastic. We've got Cast next.

He's Gord Bamford, and that track is called Unreal. It's on BFBS, the Forces Station. What's on the go for today at the Rec Centre? Don't forget, there's a family movie at 4 o'clock at the cinema, and that's happening today. So get down there and enjoy. I think they have put a pause on their drop-in classes over the summer, so there are no drop-in classes at the moment, but hopefully they will return in the autumn. And also don't forget that the sports stores are open at the Rec Centre, so you can get all your summer rentals. And they've got an absolute ton of equipment, including kayaks, paddleboards, canoes, electric scooters, tennis kit, golf clubs, pretty much any sport that you want to play, they most likely have it there. And a few of the items require a fully refundable deposit, but if you have your PSP membership, it doesn't cost anything. So sports stores open Tuesday 11 through to 1.

0: Olivia Rodrigo and The Cure on the Canada and Belize Breakfast. We are here in our studios here in Ralston, but speaking of Belize, yes, all the way down there where the weather is always very warm, we want to say a big, baddest welcome to Lieutenant Colonel Gaz Wallace and Major Chats Chatterley, who are the Belize Commander and Deputy Commander, and they're right here in Alberta at the moment. So just wanted to say welcome to Alberta, to southeastern Alberta, and to Battis. We do hope you enjoy your visit here. And on behalf of course, Colonel Paul Eaton and the Ralston community, we would love to see you here in our offices. So pop down to BFBS sometime during your visit here. But welcome to the Ralston community, and we do hope you enjoy your visit here to Alberta. 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
3: Iran has again made it clear it plans to exercise a degree of control over the Strait of Hormuz. Speaking after the first round of talks with the US in Switzerland, its chief negotiator, Mohammed Bakir Ghalibaf, says the administration of the Strait will never be the same as it was before the war. A military charity has warned at least 1,000 LGBT veterans who were thrown out of the armed forces for being gay could miss out on financial compensation. Fighting with Pride says the veterans, who may not be fully open about their sexuality or how they were dismissed, could be unaware of the government reparations scheme with less than 6 months left to apply. Pam Johnson was dismissed from the Women's Royal Army Corps in 1972. She found out about the payment scheme last year after a chance encounter with another veteran.
4: She gave me that push, and it was her that, you know, the fact that she was so positive and so empathic, you must do it, Pamela, go for it. So I did. They're acknowledging through impact payment, they're acknowledging the wrongs they have done.
3: The Ministry of Defence says it's working hard to publicise the scheme. At least two senior Labour MPs are considering launching leadership bids to prevent Andy Burnham becoming Prime Minister without a formal contest. Darren Jones, the Chief Secretary to the Prime Minister, who's close to Keir Starmer, hasn't ruled out a challenge. The former Defence Minister Al Carnes is also weighing up whether to run against Mr. Burnham. Mr. Carnes told ITV's Peston show he's got a couple of weeks to make his mind up.
5: I'm not ready to make a decision on this in any shape or form. What I would say is we need to move from the politics that talk through the tactics and actually think about the strategy. And what I'm really looking for are big objective outcomes that we want to get to in 2029 and 2034-35.
3: So what could Andy Burnham as Prime Minister mean for defence and the armed forces? BFBS Sitrep editor James Hurst has this assessment.
6: First time round from 2001 to 2017, Andy Burnham was pretty much a no-surprises Labour MP on military matters. He backed the Iraq war and opposed investigations into it. He also backed airstrikes against the IS terror group in Iraq, but he opposed strikes in Syria. He's consistently supported renewal of the Trident nuclear deterrent and also strengthening the armed forces covenant. But that was then, and this is now. Whatever Keir Starmer does in the next few weeks, his successor is going to face tough questions on finding and spending tens of billions more for defence to protect current military capability, let alone transform it for the future, and meet promises to the rest of NATO. Now, Andy Burnham has said he would increase defence spending by making savings on the welfare bill, but we know Keir Starmer tried and failed to cut the cost of welfare. So perhaps the biggest question still to be answered by Andy Burnham is, if that happens to him, could he and would he find more money for defence and the armed forces from elsewhere in government?
3: That's the latest. I'm Andrew Peach.

That is Mike Posner, and I took a pill in Ibiza on BFBS, the Force Station. We are at 24 minutes to 9. It is Canada and Belize Breakfast. We got tunes, we got chat, and we also need to get into a competition. So if you want to take a guess, the World Cup continues. There is, of course, the England versus Ghana game. That is today, and then tomorrow it is Team Canada back on to the field, and they are becoming a little bit of an underdog story. Team Canada winning their very first World Cup game on last Thursday against Qatar. 6-0. They dominated there. And they are back on for tomorrow against Switzerland. So Canada currently the top of their league. So hopefully they'll be moving forward. But if you want to take a guess who will win, Canada versus Switzerland, and that will be over on our BFBS Canada Facebook page.

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What a tune. Other than that, that is Jet and Are You Gonna Be My Girl on BFBS, the Forces Station. Well, you can be my friend on BFBS, the Forces Station. Not so sure you want to be my girl. We've got this tune. We're going to change things up. It is from Ella Langley. It's Choosing Texas.

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3: We are here in the cool rain for Armed Forces Day in Northern Ireland, a whole week ahead of the national events across the UK. And it is shaping up to be a really wonderful one. The sun is out. The crowds are filling the streets of Coleraine.
4: Around 25,000 people have turned out and lined the streets and shown their support. It's a chance for people in communities to express their deep appreciation for the work that we do in the armed forces on their behalf.
5: The parade is about to step off very, very shortly and will come down the main street of Coleraine.
6: I think the drumhead service is something that not only the veteran community, the serving community, but members of the public actually listen and take part. And it's really to commemorate, celebrate our armed forces. And so it's such a privilege to take part.
7: Just as I parked and walked down the Strand Road, the RAF Vulcan Parachute Company just came out of the plane and just descended across the sky. And then the smoke came on and you could see them getting into formation, and it's a real treat.
8: Great to do the Armed Forces Day here in Coleraine. Fantastic reception from everybody. They've just been watching the parade and then they've come down to watch us, and I think they're going to head down to all the different stands and stalls in a second as well. So yeah, really good atmosphere.
9: Do you know there's a buzz around town, and there's been a buzz around town since the guys have been in here probably from 6:30 this morning. Yeah. So it's really, really great to see, and I'm looking forward to getting down to Christie Park, mingling with everybody and just making sure everybody has a great day.
10: It's a really wonderful opportunity for HMS Fighter, one of the Archer Class P2000s that sailed from Port Rush last night, to be here in place ready for the Armed Forces Day.
11: Yeah, we've got the Dakota coming in, I think 3 o'clock. So great way to kind of bring it to a close as well as to open it, with the Royal Air Force showing off what it can do.
12: Well, it's been a fantastic setup and wonderfully well supported by the people of Coleraine. We're very grateful for the council for hosting us and all the hard work that's gone in the background to make today possible.
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Sons of Daughters ain't going to be lonely long on BFBS Forces Station. We are just about up to Forces News at 9 o'clock. We're going to catch up with the latest news and sports. And then I'll be back and we will get into some more music, a little bit more chat. And then we do definitely have some BFBS Rewind. Just having a little look at what's coming up for BFBS Rewind. It's one big tune after another. So that's good. But we have other big music as well coming up after 9, and then we'll get into that. But we better look at Forces News. It is up next, and this one, though, to take us there is 220 Kid featuring JC Stewart.

0: Oh, am I with Cheerleader on BFBS, the Forces Station. Some great tunes. And it is the Canada and Bullies Breakfast. It is 6 minutes past nine. We've got just this hour. And then we'll be handing over to George Ryland for the morning. But we still have plenty of music, a little bit of chat, and BFBS Rewind on the way. Plus, just a quick look at what the weather is up to.
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0: Weather. One last look here at the weather for Belize. Currently 29 degrees and going to be another warm one. A considerable cloudiness with a touch of rain. A high of 31, but a real feel of 39 for this Tuesday. Max UV index just sitting at 6 and humidity though 70%. And for tonight for Price Barracks looking at 27. And then into Wednesday going to be a touch of rain in the morning. Otherwise mostly cloudy and very warm. A high of 32 with a real feel of 39. And then here on the prairies with Battis, it is looking to be a gorgeous day. Currently it is 11, a few clouds, and then this afternoon a high of 21. Overnight down to 8, and then for Wednesday, lots of sunshine and a high of 24 is expected. Music on the way, we've got some Moby, we've got Lato, and this is another featuring 54 Ultra.

Another featuring 54 Ultra and Talk to You on BFBS, the Forces Station. It is 10 minutes past 9 on the Canada and Belize Breakfast. And if you head over to our BFBS Canada Facebook page, a competition there for today. It is who will win. And if you want to take a guess as to who's going to win between Canada and Switzerland today, then we'll see, or tomorrow, and then we'll see if we can make you a winner at the end of the month. We've got another meet prize to give away, and it could be yours. This one is Latto.

Andrew Hyatt's Four Good Years. So 2 o'clock is the kickoff for the World Cup match between England and Ghana for today. I do believe it's being shown on the big screen at the Ralston Recreation Centre, if I'm not mistaken. That's the rumour I heard. I haven't seen that confirmed, but that is what I have heard. The Jube will not be open for the match, but if you want to watch it on the big screen, I do believe the Rec Centre is showing it in the theatre there. This is what I've been told. We've got Moby next with Porcelain.

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Mark Amber and Belong Together on BFBS, the Forces Station. A bit of good tunes there. And hopefully just puts a little bit of a smile on your face for today. On the go, well, a few things for this Tuesday. And don't forget, it's Ticket Tuesday with the MFRC. And they're having their coffee and chat, but not at Creative Connections this morning. They're doing that in the MFRC reception room because they are on some reduced hours for staff training. So they're open today, 9 to 12, and it is Ticket Tuesday, and coffee started about half an hour ago. Also open, don't forget, if you're down in Belize, the Crow's Nest Restaurant, and they're open from 10 to 10:30 for Bat Sub. That's like their tea and toast, I think. And then lunch is served from 11:45 to 2, and that is located by the pool, I do believe. And they are open Monday to Friday, so the Crow's Nest Restaurant serving up lunch starting at 11:45.

star that is on BFBS, the Forces Station. Great to have you here on the Canada and Bullies Breakfast. We have got, of course, coming up BFBS Rewind, which I literally cannot wait to get into. And hopefully you enjoy some of these Rewind tunes. And what you need to do is, of course, figure out what year do they all come from. And if you can do that, you don't get a big prize. You just get a pat on the back. But speaking of prizes, if you want to head over to our BFBS Canada Facebook page, the post is up there for tomorrow's game between Canada and Switzerland. And yeah, can you are you enjoying watching the World Cup? I admit I am not a football person. They kick a ball, I know that. And they try to make it into, which I still sometimes wonder, like, it's a giant net goal thing. How hard can it be to kick it into the ginormous net at the end of the field? There's a goalkeeper who's trying his best, but it's not quite like the same as hockey, where you've got a teeny tiny puck that you're trying to control at the end of the stick while moving along on, like, knives, basically. And there are five other players trying to murder you, basically, on the ice, because they are allowed to, like, take and push you into the boards and all sorts of things. In football, if you get touched even like with a fingertip, it seems to be some massive life-changing injury. And so I don't know how difficult is it to get it into that net, because there seems to be a whole lot of open space to kick at. And if you're as good as you are with a football, you should just be able to put it in. But that's all I know about football, really. And so I'm not a football expert. If you're looking for some football expertise, I do know there are a few individuals here in the village who have watched every single match so far of the World Cup. And considering there's 48 teams, that's an insane amount of football to be watching, but they seem to be enjoying it, so I'll leave them to it. It is Alex Warren next before we get into BFBS Rewind.

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0: That is how we are starting BFBS Rewind with some Underworld and Born Slippy. That could just listen to that again, really. It is that good. But what year is it from? Have a guess. This one's from Livin' Joy.
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Living Joy, Don't Stop Moving. That's on the FBS Forces Station. We've got this one from Suggs featuring Lucci Liu. It's Cecilia.

That is Joan Osborne and One of Us. And what was the year? Well, for BFBS Rewind, we went all the way back to 1996. Thanks so much for your company. We are heading up to Forces News at 10. We're going to join George Ryland, I do believe, and George Wedlake in a little bit later this evening, and all that football action. One more tune up to Forces News at 10 is Oasis, Don't Look Back in Anger.

from Magic on BFBS, the Forces Station. I'm George Rylands. Hope you're doing well today, wherever you are around the Forces world. Coming up, got a takeover track from our sister station, Best of British, and it's a really lovely one. It's a very, very good one today. We're also going to be hearing about the latest Royal Army Physical Training Corps Pass Out Parade, which took place at Fox Lines in Aldershot Garrison. And of course, we're just hours away now from England taking on Ghana. Kickoff 9 p.m. UK time. It is at the Boston Stadium, which is situated in Foxborough, Massachusetts. It's enough of a shoehorn to get me to Stella Lefty's Boston. On a train.

Heaven from Miles Smith, one of this week's fresh new music tracks. He's up against Blossoms, Chaka Khan and Snoop Dogg, and Holly Humberstone. As soon as you've heard them all, give your favourite your vote. Really nice and easy to do it. bfbs.com/music. And as always, the track of the week will be announced by Joe Carden on Friday's Totally Connected after 10 a.m. UK time.

one of those days where I've just decided to press the button and bring out the belters as early as I can, because it's difficult, you know. In what, 2 hours we've got the football kicking off. You know, what, the pre-match build-up all begins in about an hour's time. So are you going to cheat on me this afternoon? It's just going to be me and my dog, just in this little box, whilst you're watching the football. So I've decided that I've got to press the button and go hard early, hence the reason why we went for Blink 182 to get things going for Tuesday afternoon. Hello, just gone midday. It's Jack Mars here with you. Here's Charlie XCX and Apple.

Ben Chase, and that is Call Me Drunk. The football kicking off in a couple of hours. England taking on Ghana, the second game of their World Cup 2026. Scotland playing tomorrow. I'm looking forward to that game. Scotland versus Brazil. I don't know a huge amount about football, but I know that Brazil are good. And Scotland, does Scotland need to win to be able to stay? Something like that, anyway. Anyway, so that's on tomorrow, but England versus Ghana kicking off in the next couple of hours. You can keep across everything, of course, over at bfbs.com/World Cup and join our Fantasy Football League as well. bfbs.com/Fantasy Football to get involved. I've not heard this song for a little while. Beautiful South and Don't Marry Her at BFBS, the Forces Station.

It's one of those songs, this, that, you know, I grew up with this song with my mum. She was a big fan of The Beautiful South and would play this song a lot. And then when you grow up and become an adult, you realise there's another version of that song, which is slightly less kiddie-friendly. If you know, you know. Bit of motivation for Tuesday afternoon. Royal Blood, Limbo.

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feel like it really needs investigating. You know, the... Well, I've got a theory about this song. So, like, the name above the door on this song is Madonna and Sabrina Carpenter. So Madonna's name comes first. But when they do the little thing where they introduce each other, Sabrina's name comes first. And I reckon there would have been negotiations about that for who got their name in what order. There must have been, mustn't there? That is Bring Your Love on BFBS, Madonna and Sabrina Carpenter. High of 21 today in the village. A little bit of light rain. Chance of it as we work our way through the afternoon with a low down to 7. Tomorrow, a high of 23 and the return of some sunshine for Wednesday. If you're joining us at Price Barracks, scattered thunderstorms as we work our way through the afternoon. It's one of those sort of days where it's a bit of everything. 31 the high today. It's very muggy with a low down to 28. Tomorrow, exactly the same forecast. So scattered thunderstorms around for Wednesday. Again, up to 31 degrees for the midpoint of the week. Noel Gallagher's High Flying Birds. 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

Noel Gallagher's High Flying Birds, and that is Council Skies. Coming up to 12:30, I got you the new tune from Role Model to play in just a moment. They had that tune out that we're playing a load a couple of months ago called Sally, When the Wine Runs Out. I can't work them out because their songs are fun. You'll see what I mean. I'll play their new one in just a moment because it's called High Hopes 3000. I will get it on for you after Camila Cabello. This is Never Be the Same.

I can't fathom this band. I can't tell if they're trying to be a bit fun or if they're like a, you know, deadly serious, but I can't work it out. You know what I mean? That's Role Model with High Hopes 3000. I like that tune though, on BFBS. Just a reminder, keep your ears peeled for new tunes throughout the week, as per sprinkling a few new ones into the playlist, including the latest from Miles Smith. Blossom's got a new song out called Meet Me in Love. Chaka Khan and Snoop Dogg. Yeah, they've got a song called Boogies in My Soul. And Holly Humberstone has got a tune called White Noise. As per, let us know which is your favourite over at bfbs.com/music. Let us know your track of the week.

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Sienna Spyro. They are a huge tour coming up later this year with dates in Vancouver and Montreal towards the end of, well, start of November, and then dates in the UK starting in Edinburgh towards the end of February and the start of March, with a big run in London as well. That is Sienna Spyro's latest song. It's called Material Lover. Got you Alyssa Reed with Roses playing after KSI.

Bebe Rexha alongside Faithless, and that is New Religion. Right, nearly 1 o'clock. We will catch up with the latest headlines in just a moment. They got you some Bruno Mars to get us into Tuesday lunchtime. First up, though, George Michael and Outside on BFBS.

Bruno Mars there, getting his wedding bells out. That is Marry You on BFBS, a Forces station. Oh, do you know, we've got some brilliant stuff coming up after 2 o'clock. Oh, honestly, I can't. Some of the funniest radio you're ever going to hear ever. But you've got to be listening live after two. You're going to cheat on me with the football, aren't you? Is this so what am I? What are we going to do after two? It's just going to be me wanging on to my dog. That's it. I mean, I suppose there's no change there. You can keep across all of the latest breaking news with the World Cup, all the squads and all of that kind of gubbins over at bfbs.com/World Cup. And England taking on Ghana in their next game, kicking off in just under an hour. Here's Prosper and Clooney with Free Your Mind.

Chris Buck, and that is Wild and Free, Rolston Honky Tonk, not too far off. Considering this is the last full week of June, I know, honestly, it's flying by this year, isn't it? So Rolston Honky Tonk is on the 8th of August, which sounds like it is ages away, but it will be here before we know it. I'm letting you know about it now, though, just so you can stick it down in your diary. Obviously, loads to look forward to with some brilliant music, fantastic food, loads of line dancing. It'll be a right old community needs up. But this year, we would like your help to try and create the Rolston Honky Tonk logo. I think this is really cool. Because imagine, like, on the day, seeing your logo that you've designed on, like, T-shirts and stuff, like, on the merch. How cool would that be? So if you want to get involved in this, it's your chance to design the logo for Rolston Honky Tonk 2026. All entries need to be submitted to Andrea Pearson at Batters Transport by the end of things on Friday. So time is getting tight for this. So if you want to get involved, get doodling this afternoon and get them over to Andrea. And, yeah, maybe yours will be the chosen logo. How exciting is that?

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1: Calvin Harris alongside Kasabian, and that is Release the Pressure on BFBS, the Forces Station. Oh, got you a new tune from The Script in a minute. Didn't know they had a new song out. It's called The Man in the Arena. I'll play that for you in just a mo. 21 the high today in the village, so a bit warmer than yesterday, although a bit grey. Chance of some showers as we work our way through the afternoon. Light rain with a low down to 7 tonight. Tomorrow, we return to some sunshine, so it'll be nice and sunny for Wednesday with a high temperature of 23 degrees. If you're joining us at Price Barracks, 31 the high, muggy. Scattered thunderstorms continuing as we work our way through the afternoon. Same story for tomorrow, also up to 31 degrees.

New music there from The Script. It's called Man in the Arena. What do you reckon? It's BFBS Forces Station Mantronics and Got to Have Your Love. I will play that for you after one of the most beautiful new tunes around at the moment. This is that one from Gracie Abrams called

It's Mantronics, and that has got to have your love on BFBS, the Forces Station. Load more tunes like this after 3 o'clock this afternoon, where we do the best of the 80s, the 90s, just get on a load of belters, a load of anthems, that tune from 1990. I'm going to guess it depends on how the football's going for whether you'll be joining us after 3 o'clock or not. England game kicking off in, what, half hour or so? Here's Duke Dumont, AME, need you 100%.

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getting to that point in the year where we start looking forward to rodeo and stampede season properly. That is High Valley Granger Smith with country music, girls and trucks. And Wednesday next week, we are celebrating Canada Day with a Canada Day breakfast, so a pancake brekkie. Should be good fun, this. It starts at 8:30 in the community centre parking lot. So celebrate Canada Day. I struggle to say it. It's doing a noise. So Canada Day with a pancake and sausage breakfast, if you fancy a bit of that. Proceeds going towards the BFBS Big Salute, raising money for military charities. Latest Ariana Grande. This is Hate That I Made You Love Me.

Tom Grennan, and that is How Does It Feel? BFBS, the Forces Station. Hope you're doing all right. It's Chat Miles here with you. We have just got moments then until the England game kicks off. So what are you choosing to do? You cheating on me? Ah, I won't forgive you. I won't. If you're not watching the football, headlines are on the way next. And Santana was smooth. But first, Lightning Seeds, The Life of Riley.

0: Santana, Rob Thomas, and that is Smooth on BFBS, the Forces Station. Hello, welcome to the smooth sounds of BFBS. What's going on? Is there anything? There's nothing going on now, is there? Just a little game of kickabout, that's about it. Thank you for staying with us if you're not watching the football. It's a pleasure to have your company this afternoon. We're going to make this a football-free zone for the next couple of hours. We won't talk about it. Also, just in case you're planning on watching it later as well, you know, I don't want to spoil it for you. Cole Bradley with The Way I Drink after Dave and Thames.
1: Let's get the party started. See you at the bar, you was hardly talking. That's when I knew that your heart was scarring. Friends to lovers need a part to star in. Like, wait, babe, let me...

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3: Lately I've been a walking bender, a Jameson, a

Mel Bradley. And that is The Way I Drink on BFBS, the Forces Station. We've still got some tickets to the Med Hat Mavs baseball. So there's been a couple of games where the MFRC have had free tickets for this. I've never been to a baseball game. I think it sounds like such a laugh. Although I've got absolutely no idea how the rules work. None at all. If you would like to go along, though, the match is on the 14th of July. The MFRC have got free tickets for military and veteran families. Each ticket also includes a burger or a hot dog, a drink, popcorn or chips as well. So it's a proper treat, this. If you fancy going along, then register via the QR code that hopefully you spotted on the posters around the village. Or do it the old school way and just pop into the MFRC office and stick your name down on the list. Should be a bit of fun. Here's Liam Gallagher, Better Days.

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Bella Kay. And I love it, I love it, I love it. On BFBS, 21 the high today. Chance of a little bit of light rain as we work our way through the afternoon, but mostly clear as we get into the evening. A high of 21 with a low down to 7. Tomorrow, the sun is returning. 23 for Wednesday. Plenty of sunshine throughout the whole day with a low down to 9. If you're joining us at Price Barracks, bit unsettled. Scattered thunderstorms. Sticking them out as we work our way through the last bit of the day. 31 the high today with a low down to 28. Same sort of story for tomorrow. Here's Ellie Goulding. Sleep with

It's Ellie Goulding, and that is Like a Saviour. It's BFBS, Forces Station, new song from Lola Young called From Down Here, playing after Cake by the Ocean by DNCE.

New song that from Lonely Young. It's called From Downhill on BFBS. Have you checked out the new tunes that we are just sprinkling through the playlist this week? We've got some brilliant new ones from Miles Smith. He's got a song called Heaven. Blossom's got a tune called Meet Me in Love. Chaka Khan and Snoop Dogg got a tune called Boogies in My Soul. And Holly Humberston has got a song called White Noise. Let us know which is your favourite. You can check out those tunes over at bfbs.com/music and vote for them there as well. 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

Mumford and Sons, and that is I Will Wait. BFBS, the Forces Station, nearly 3 o'clock already. If the football is going well, then it will just be us after 3 o'clock, because, you know, people will stay and watch the game. But if it's going badly, what do we do? Do we let them in? Do we let them come back and stick the radio back on or not? Just because, like, the rewind is special, you know? It's always just like an hour of brilliant, brilliant music. Anyway, we'll get into that in just a moment, beginning either with Peter Gabriel and Kate Bush with Don't Give Up, or Stevie Winwood and Valerie. Oh, hang on, maybe Amy Grant, Big Yellow Taxi. I'm not sure what'll be the opening tune. Anyway, I'll have a little confab with the team and work it out during the news. First up, New Order, This Is Regret. 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

0: Steve Winwoods. And that is Valerie on BFBS, and we began today's Rewind with Amy Grant, Big Yellow Taxi. Hello, welcome, how you doing? This is BFBS, the Forces Station. It's Jack Miles here with you. Obviously, the football is on at the moment, England taking on Ghana. I just wonder if we can try and lure the football watchers back. Shall we sort of present the next hour as though we're just sort of talking in football cliches? You know, we're like, we'll get our own Harry Kane on. Harry?
1: Oh, yeah.
0: This is where, you know, no wonder they're watching the football, not listening to this shower.
1: Oh, well, you know, really to be here, enjoying these amazing songs, 100 billion percent. It's a bit of a dream come true, really.
0: I feel like we're walking down into a comedy cul-de-sac here, so I'm just going to quickly reverse it. Peter Gabriel, alongside Kate Bush. What a song. This is

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0: Jamiroquai, and that is Cosmic Girl, BFBS, 20 minutes past 3 for Tuesday afternoon. How are you doing? It's Jack Mars here with you. Going to get you on some Alison Moyet. Beep, beep, beep. Oh, hang on a minute. What's going on? It's a hydration break. Sorry, I've got to stop and take on some liquid. Hang on. Oh, there we go.
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0: Anyway, Alison Moyet and Love Resurrection on After Squeeze and Hourglass.

I hope you're enjoying the tunes. On today's Rewind, that is Love Resurrection, Alison Moyet, and this now, Odyssey. We're going back to my roots.

0: to the music.
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0: Def Leppard.
1: And before that, the Smiths singing about a punctured bicycle on the hillside with this charming man. Some Forces Day on Saturday. Loads to look forward to here on BFBS. We will be right at the heart of the UK national celebrations in Aldershot. So George Ryland and Joe Carden will be bringing you all of the action from the National Armed Forces Day event on Saturday. Also, Mark McKenzie will be reporting from the Armed Forces Day parade in Edinburgh and speaking to some of the dignitaries and musicians at the afternoon concert as well. Lots to look forward to. It'll be a brilliant, brilliant day. That is on Saturday here on BFBS. Dexy's Midnight Runners, Jackie Wilson said, after Bryan Adams thought I'd died and gone to heaven.

Dexys Midnight Runners. And Jackie Wilson said, last few tunes left then on today's Rewind. It's about 10 to 4. So in a minute, going to get you on some Hazel O'Connor with Eighth Day after R.A.M. and Shiny Happy People.

Hazel O'Connor, and that is Eighth Day. I am out of time for today. Thank you so much for putting up with me. It's been an absolute joy. We'll do it all over again tomorrow if you fancy. I'll be here from midday. I think we've got Canada playing this time tomorrow, haven't we? And then Scotland afterwards. So if you can stick us on, that would be great. Melissa with you on breakfast tomorrow morning. She'll be with you when you wake up, and I will leave you with the Verve. And drugs don't work on BFBS, the Forces Station. See you tomorrow.

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It's a bar song.